0: 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Pinpoint weather.
1: Partly cloudy tonight with low 12. Sun and clouds tomorrow and Wednesday, warming up each day to a high of 23. I'm Evelyn Macko.

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0: 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Pinpoint weather.
1: Partly cloudy tonight with low 12. Sun and clouds tomorrow and Wednesday, warming up each day to a high of 23. I'm Evelyn Macko.

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1: Partly cloudy tonight with a low 12. Sun and clouds tomorrow and Wednesday, warming up each day to a high of 23. I'm Evelyn Matko.

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1: Partly cloudy tonight with low 12. Sun and clouds tomorrow and Wednesday, warming up each day to a high of 23. I'm Evelyn Matko.

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0: 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It's not luck. 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
1: A chance of a shower or thunderstorm this morning, then sunny breaks and humid. Good morning, I'm Lisa Brandt. Your pinpoint weather details are coming up. Expect to see more police presence at major intersections throughout the region. West Region OPP have an enforcement blitz this week called Stop, Look, Live. Since May of this year, there have been three separate intersection crashes that claimed five lives. Until Sunday, officers will increase their focus on drivers who fail to stop for stop signs, fail to yield when required, or drive while distracted and inattentive. With roundabouts becoming more common, OPP are reminding drivers about how to drive in them. In a recent safety message, West Region OPP Sergeant Ed Sanchuk outlined key rules for roundabouts with more than one lane.
2: Traffic already in a roundabout has the right of way. Enter only when there's a safe gap. It's a yield, not a stop. Be prepared to stop if required, but keep traffic moving when it's safe.
1: Police say roundabouts are designed to keep traffic flowing, but they only work if everyone uses them properly. Legislation that would prevent children under 16 from creating social media accounts is now working its way through the process. Dr. Madison Moore specializes in the digital rights of young people and doesn't believe a ban will work.
3: The majority of young people are still in those spaces, so it doesn't actually stop them from being in those spaces. And then because the ban is being implemented, now young people are less likely to reach out for help or to trusted adults if something is to happen online.
1: Instead, Dr. Moore thinks the focus should be put on education and developing tools to identify AI content more clearly. In sports. At the World Cup, Belgium draws Egypt 1-1. Saudi Arabia draws Uruguay 1-1. Spain draws Cape Verde at 0. Iran draws New Zealand 2-2. Canada plays Qatar on Thursday at 6 o'clock. In Major League Baseball, Toronto Blue Jays players Vladimir Guerrero Jr. and Ernie Clement are both early leaders at their positions for Major League Baseball All-Star Game fan voting. No subscriptions, no nonsense. 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
0: 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Pinpoint weather.
1: A chance of a shower or thunderstorm this morning, then sunny breaks, gusty southwest winds, and a high of 22, feeling more like 25. Showers beginning this evening, possibly a thunderstorm, and a low of 14. Tomorrow, a slight chance of showers through the day, otherwise cloudy, a high of 23, feeling humid. And for Thursday, a mix of sun and cloud, showers are likely, and a high of 23. Today's UV index is 7 or high. Tilsonburg's New Country UV report is brought to you by South Coast Awning, leading provider of shade in southwestern Ontario.
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Good morning, good morning. Welcome to a brand new day. You made it. It is our Tuesday. It's Chris with you. Thank you so much for starting your day here with us. Tulsa Murray's New Country 107.3. James Barker Band in there ahead of our time. Lots to talk with you about today. We'll talk about Turtle Fest that, of course, is coming up at the end of the week in downtown Tulsa Murray. We have news with Carly Pierce, Jelly Roll, Dolly Parton. We'll do our morning motivation just after 7 o'clock. Don't forget our shout-outs in play again today. Make sure you get your shout-outs in. You can email us, celebrate@mbcmedia.ca. You can text your shout-outs in to 866-85-BOOTS, or you can hop over to oxfordtoday.ca and check the community tab. We'll also dive into our community calendar, see what's going on in the area. All that, plus a whole lot more. It is your Tuesday morning. Tyler Joel Miller, Under the Influence on New Country. It was

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1: Tim Hicks on Tulsa Breaks New Country 107.3. Good Tuesday morning. It's Chris with you. Sunshine and cloud expected today. Could see some shower activity, possibly a thunderstorm. A high around 23 degrees, 26 with a humid index and a high UV index of 7. For tonight, cloudy skies, could see a thunderstorm. A low of 14 for tomorrow. Sunshine and cloud, chance of rain, a high of a 23. For Thursday, sunshine and cloud, chance of showers and windy, a high of a 23. Looking ahead to our Turtle Fest Friday night and all day Saturday. Right now, sunshine and cloud, we're under the 50% chance of some rain, highs in the low 20. So we need a little bit of help from Mother Nature, especially the end of the week as Turtle Fest 2026 approaches. And don't forget the big concert coming up Saturday night with Canadian country star Nate Holler. Looking forward to that. Looking forward to Turtle Fest in general. Looking forward to doing some emceeing on the main stage on Saturday for some local bands. We got to introduce the local bands. They can't just go up there and play. Got to know who they are, right? Got to give them their recognition. When we come back, we'll introduce you to your June the 16th. It is Kane Brown and Woman on New Country. Good morning. Hey, it's

0: 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What's happening around southwestern Ontario? 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
1: Good morning, I'm Jordan Mercier, and here's what's going on in and around the community over the next 48 hours. Today, there will be four courts to play on. If you're interested in shuffleboard at the Tilsonburg Senior Center, gets going at 1 all the way until 3:30. There's also a medical minute taking place at the Senior Center at the same time. You can join David Lopes from Ralston's Pharmacy as he discusses a different topic each month. And tomorrow, a special Oxford County Pride movie night will be taking place. It will be going on at Market Center Theater in Woodstock. The event runs from 6 until 8 p.m. You can get all of the details on these events and more at ptbotoday.ca. Just click the 48 in the newsroom. I'm Jordan Mercier, and that's what's happening around town. Your Tilsonburg 3-day weather next.
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0: 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Pinpoint weather.
8: The chance of a shower or thunderstorm this morning, then sunny breaks, gusty southwest winds, and a high of 22, feeling more like 25. Showers beginning this evening, possibly a thunderstorm, and a low of 14. Tomorrow, a slight chance of showers through the day, otherwise cloudy, a high of 23, feeling humid. And for Thursday, a mix of sun and cloud, showers are likely, and a high of 23. Today's UV index is 7 or high. 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

Claus on our Tuesday morning. Feels like that. New Country's 107.3. And hope you're off to an awesome start already today. It is a vinegar day today. It's also World Sea Turtle Day. It's fudge day, preferably for me, on top of some vanilla soft ice cream. Fresh veggies day, International Waterfall Day, and no orange clothes day today. On this date, 1891, John Abbott became Canada's third prime minister. 1894, the first recorded squeeze play in baseball was pulled off. On this date, 1972, the largest single-site hydroelectric power project in Canada started at Churchill Falls, Labrador. On this date, 1980, musical comedy film The Blues Brothers, starring Dan Aykroyd, of course, the Canadian, and John Belushi, and directed by John Landis, premiered in Chicago. On this date, 2012, collapse of a stage at a Radiohead concert killed one person in Toronto, Ontario. Celebrity birthdays today. Eddie Cibrian, Mr. Leanne Rimes is a 53. John Cho, half of Harold and Kumar, 54. Golfer Phil Mickelson is 56. Lori Metcalf from the Conners is 71. She just won her third Tony Award, this one for Death of a Salesman. And Gio Vannelli, the singer, turns 74 today. We are underway on this Tuesday, June the 16th. Thank you so much for stopping by. It's Riley Green. Think as you're drunk on New Country.

another snooze button. But you're here, and so are we. Wake the fun up with Chris Soares on Tilsonburg's New Country 107.3.

On Wriggling Old Dirt Road, welcome to your Tuesday. It is the Chris with you on Tillsonburg's New Country 107.3. Sunshine and cloud, could see some showers and some thunderstorm activity today, but it will be warm. A Humidex is in play today as well. Don't forget, later this week, we'll be giving away concert tickets to go see Aaron Goodwin at the 2026 Rockin' Wheel in Mount Bridges, Ontario, just down the road. An event in support of spinal cord research. Friday, July the 3rd, also on stage, Dry County, Copper Sky, and Tillsonburg's own Olivia May Graham, leading into the headliner Aaron Goodwin Friday, July 3rd, Rockin' Wheel in Mount Bridges. So make sure you're listening in to find out how you can qualify to win concert tickets for that event coming up in early July. Had a pretty cool visit last night. We'll tell you more about that coming up. Here's Carter Faith and Betty on New Country.

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1: Good morning. I'm Jordan Mercier. It's time for What's Good in Tillsonburg. And if you're interested in taking a little road trip, the Sioux Fest fundraiser is returning to

0: Brantford for its 12th year this Saturday. This year's festival features a host of musicians, including two-time Juno winner Jack DeKaiser, as well as Brant Parker Blues Band. Susan's son, Jams, said it began as a way of honoring his mother, a local teacher and musician.
1: We had to do something to honor her, and it just really, this thing took off. So in a way, we look at this as a gift from her for our community, you know, on a social level, but also it's an opportunity for us to give back in her honor.
0: Funds raised will go towards the Heart and Stroke Foundation of Canada. If you want more details, you can check out oxfordtoday.ca. 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
12: The chance of a shower or thunderstorm this morning, then sunny breaks, gusty southwest winds, and a high of 22, feeling more like 25. Showers beginning this evening, possibly a thunderstorm, and a low of 14. Tomorrow, a slight chance of showers through the day, otherwise cloudy, a high of 23, feeling humid. And for Thursday, a mix of sun and cloud, showers are likely, and a high of 23. Today's UV index is 7 or high. Tillsonburg's New Country UV report is brought to you by South Coast Awning, leading provider of shade in southwestern Ontario.

Morgan Wallen at Don't Lee on Tulsaburg's New Country 107.3. Sunshine and cloud. Chance of some rain. Maybe a thunderstorm. A high of a 23. Around 26 for the Humidex. Your full three-day forecast coming up with Lisa. Top of the hour with local news, sports, and weather. Had a pretty good visit last night. Well, a pretty spontaneous visit, actually. Remember, I was talking to you yesterday about, you know, when somebody crosses your path just unexpectedly, and you kind of feel something, you feel a connection or whatnot, and it takes you a few days to reach out and grab the cojones and say, you know what, I'm going to text them and say hi. Well, conversation has been going pretty good over the last couple of days, to the point where I got home from golf last night, texted and said, how was your day and all that, and we started talking, and they said, well, we're out for a drive, whatever. I said, where are you going? And they said, well, I don't know, I was going to go home unless you have something else in mind. I said, why don't we get together? So they came over, had the best conversation. You ever just meet somebody and, you know, you're just connecting and just have conversation and you've been longing for some conversation and it just goes well. It's just conversation. Just talking, getting to know each other, talking about each other's family and stuff like that. It doesn't have to be any particular setting. It can be, at a residence, at a park, along the water, at a cafe. If you ever have an opportunity to just, meet somebody and just, just talk with maybe a stranger, get to know them a little bit and just have some general raw conversation, it can go a long way. Absolutely. So thank you for the conversation last night. It was very, very enjoyable and hope we get to do that again. Lisa on the way, top of the hour, local news, sports and weather. And here's Morgan Griffiths, because last night was just being me, and here's Morgan.

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1: A slight chance of showers or a thunderstorm, otherwise some sunny breaks and feeling humid. Good morning, I'm Lisa Brandt. Your pinpoint weather details are coming up. OPP have rolled out a new road safety blitz in our area called Stop, Look, Live, aimed at reducing the number of serious and fatal crashes occurring at intersections. Failure to yield and intersection-related crashes claimed 13 lives in each of the past 2 years. Since May of this year, there have been 3 separate intersection crashes that have claimed 5 lives. Until Sunday, officers will increase their focus on drivers who fail to stop at stop signs, fail to yield, or drive while distracted. OPP are also reminding drivers of the rules of using roundabouts.
2: Do not change lanes inside the roundabout. Remain in your chosen lane until you exit and signal properly. Always signal right when exiting to alert others. Do not stop inside the roundabout unless absolutely necessary.
1: That's OPP Sergeant Ed Sanchuk, who says drivers have to yield, signal, and maintain awareness of others on the road for roundabouts to keep traffic moving. A lot of attention is on the Safe Social Media Act. The federal legislation would ban social media accounts for kids under 16 unless platforms can demonstrate adequate safeguards. Dr. Madison Moore specializes in the digital rights of young people, and she's against the idea of a ban.
3: They get to connect with others, which is the most kind of obvious use of social media, but they also find out about jobs, volunteer opportunities. They get involved in advocacy, right? We want young people to be involved and civically engaged. And so they learn about education. So there's lots of positives as well.
1: As part of the bill, an independent digital safety commission would be created to enforce the new rules. In sports. At the World Cup, a lot of games played to a draw. Belgium and England at 1, Saudi Arabia and Uruguay at 1, Spain and Cape Verde at 0, and Iran and New Zealand at 2. Canada next plays Thursday against Qatar. The Toronto Blue Jays open a series at Boston with the Red Sox today. Players Vladimir Guerrero Jr. and Ernie Clement are both early leaders in their positions for Major League Baseball's All-Star Game fan voting. No subscriptions, no nonsense. 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
1: The chance of a shower or thunderstorm this morning, then sunny breaks, gusty southwest winds, and a high of 22, feeling more like 25. Showers beginning this evening, possibly a thunderstorm, and a low of 14. Tomorrow, a slight chance of showers through the day. Otherwise cloudy, a high of 23, feeling humid. And for Thursday, a mix of sun and cloud, showers are likely, and a high of 23. Today's UV index is 7 or high. 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

Good Tuesday morning. It is the Tilsonburg New Country 107.3. Chris Jansen there. All I Need Is You. Welcome to hour number two. Welcome to the show. It is a Chris with you. The door is always open. The red carpet always laid out for you to join me weekday mornings here on New Country. World Cup action yesterday. Another four games. Kind of an upset if you think about it. Cabo Verde, 0-0 draw with tournament favorite Spain. Spain was not expecting that, I would imagine. Lots of ties. All four games are ties last night. Belgium, Egypt 1-1. Saudi Arabia, Uruguay 1-1. Iran, New Zealand at 2-2. Three games on tap today, including France, another tournament favorite, and Senegal. That's a 3 o'clock opening kickoff. Iraq takes on Norway at 6 p.m. tonight. And another tournament favorite, Lionel Messi and Argentina take on Algeria. That goes today as well. So three games in the group stage today at the World Cup of Soccer. When we come back, we'll dive into our community calendar on this Tuesday, June the 16th. Love this tune. George Burge, Luke Bryan, Ride, Ride, Ride. Good Tuesday morning. I threw it.

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Tulsa Breaks New Country 107.3 High Valley there in Fools. They're going to be on stage at St. Thomas's Memorial Arena coming up July the 31st. There's sunshine and cloud today. Could see some showers or thunderstorm activity. Let's dive into our community calendar. The Tulsa Breaks Senior Center has four shuffleboard courts available. They play Tuesday afternoons 1 to 3:30. All seniors 50 and over are welcome to attend. The first time you join them is free. Then it's $4.50 for non-members and $2.50 for members to play. You can join David Lopes from Rolston's Pharmacy as he discusses a different topic each month relating to your health and wellness. He will be attending the Tulsa Breaks Senior Center today, actually. The month will be speaking for about an hour on medications, preventative measures, and maintenance of diabetes. The event is free to attend and is intended for those 50 and over. Also, Oxford County Pride Movie Night goes tonight, 22 Reeve Street in Woodstock, from 6 until 8 p.m. That's Oxford County Pride Movie Night at the Market Center Theater in Woodstock. All of those events and all of our other events available to you on our community calendar at oxfordtoday.ca. Need a little motivation on your Tuesday? Why don't we take care of that coming up next? The

0: 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What's happening around southwestern Ontario? 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
1: Good morning, I'm Jordan Mercier, and here's what's going on in and around the community over the next 48 hours. Today, there will be four courts to play on. If you're interested in shuffleboard at the Tilsonburg Senior Center, gets going at 1 all the way until 3:30. There's also a medical minute taking place at the Senior Center at the same time. You can join David Lopes from Ralston's Pharmacy as he discusses a different topic each month. And tomorrow, a special Oxford County Pride movie night will be taking place. It will be going on at Market Center Theater in Woodstock. The event runs from 6 until 8 p.m. You can get all of the details on these events and more at ptbotoday.ca. Just click the 48 in the newsroom. I'm Jordan Mercier, and that's what's happening around town. Your Tilsonburg 3-day weather next.
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0: 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Pinpoint weather.
6: A chance of a shower or thunderstorm this morning, then sunny breaks, gusty southwest winds, and a high of 22, feeling more like 25. Showers beginning this evening, possibly a thunderstorm, and a low of 14. Tomorrow, a slight chance of showers through the day, otherwise cloudy, a high of 23, feeling humid. And for Thursday, a mix of sun and cloud, showers are likely, and a high of 23. Today's UV index is 7 or high. 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

Blacktop South of Sanity on our Tuesday, New Country's 107.3. Good morning. It's Chris with you. In about 20 minutes, we're going to do our Tuesday shout out. So make sure you get yours in. Text them in to 866-85-BOOTS. You can email celebrate@nbcmedia.ca, or you can hop over to oxfordtoday.ca and click the community tab. And as we roll into this Tuesday, we're looking at a mix of sun and cloud, a chance of some showers or thunderstorms later on. In many ways, that's a lot like life itself, wouldn't you say? Some days are bright and predictable. Other days bring surprises we never saw coming. And sometimes the best moments happen completely by accident. Maybe that's why I've always believed that everything happens for a reason. A random conversation, a misturn, a chance encounter, a moment that seems ordinary at first only to reveal itself as something much more meaningful later on. Life has a funny way of putting people, opportunities, and experiences in our path exactly when we need them. Not always when we expect them, but often when we're ready for them. So today, keep your eyes open. Say hello, take the invitation, start the conversation. Don't be so focused on your destination that you miss what the journey is trying to show you. Because sometimes a simple, unexpected moment can turn into the highlight of your week, or maybe even the beginning of something special. Have a fantastic Tuesday, and remember, the best chapters often begin with a story you never planned on writing. And that is your morning motivation for your Tuesday.

Little Texas. God bless Texas on Tilsonburg's New Country 107.3. Don't forget to coming up near the end of the month, June 27th, the fundraising barbecue. 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We'll take care of your Tuesday shout-outs. Coming up, it's Megan Maroney. 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

0: Jack DeCaeser to the reggae stylings of the Foundation Steppas, this year's Sioux Fest promises to be diverse. One of the co-founders, Aletta, says the festival's namesake, Susan Maher, was a talented musician who loved bringing people together.
1: Music is just a wonderful way to bring people together for the afternoon and the evening of live music, great food, great camaraderie, amazing raffle prizes, and all proceeds go to a cause that can affect us all.
0: That cause is the Heart and Stroke Foundation. It will be happening this Saturday at the Knights of Columbus in Brantford. Your Tilsonburg three-day weather, next.
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9: 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Pinpoint weather.
10: A chance of a shower or thunderstorm this morning, then sunny breaks, gusty southwest winds, and a high of 22, feeling more like 25. Showers beginning this evening, possibly a thunderstorm, and a low of 14. Tomorrow, a slight chance of showers through the day, otherwise cloudy, a high of 23, feeling humid. And for Thursday, a mix of sun and cloud, showers are likely, and a high of 23. Today's UV index is 7 or high. 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

Dean Brody, you got the wrong guy. Tulsa Brooks, New Country 107.3. Good morning. It's Chris with you. Time for our Tuesday shout-out. Don't forget, you can send them in anytime. Just make sure you're specific about what the announcement is and for what day it is. You can text them 866-85-BOOTS. You can email celebrate@nbcmedia.ca. You can go to oxfordtoday.ca and click the community tab. I got to send a shout-out today to the person who was working the speaker at the Tim Hortons out by, still getting used to the community, out by, coming in by Dollarama. There we go, by Dollarama and Sobeys. Because sometimes you get somebody on the speaker who just doesn't want to be there. You know what I mean? Who could be elsewhere, and they speak like it. It's customer service, of course. If you don't like being involved in customer service, maybe don't get involved in a customer service role. But this person, I didn't catch their name, but they were very, very nice on the speaker, very welcoming, very customer friendly. So cheers to them. I wish I got their name, but I don't. But that's my shout out for today. Happy birthday to Sarah Jones. Sarah, love your family. Hope you have a fantastic day today. Happy birthday to Lorena. Keep smiling from Peggy and the Gann Mortons. All right, so have an awesome day, Lorena. Happy birthday to a friend of mine, Rob Lilborn, celebrating his birthday today. Happy birthday, Rob. Hope you have an awesome day, my friend. And to you and your family, have a great day. And to anyone celebrating on this Tuesday, June the 16th, hope you have an awesome day as well. We have Lisa on the way, top of the hour with local news, sports, and weather. It's Darius Rucker on our Tuesday with All Ride on New Country.

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1: A chance of a shower or thunderstorm this morning, then sunny breaks and humid. Good morning, I'm Lisa Brandt. Your pinpoint weather details are coming up. Expect to see more police presence at major intersections throughout the region. West Region OPP have an enforcement blitz this week called Stop, Look, Live. Since May of this year, there have been three separate intersection crashes that claimed five lives. Until Sunday, officers will increase their focus on drivers who fail to stop for stop signs, fail to yield when required, or drive while distracted and inattentive. With roundabouts becoming more common, OPP are reminding drivers about how to drive in them. In a recent safety message, West Region OPP Sergeant Ed Sanchuk outlined key rules for roundabouts with more than one lane.
2: Traffic already in a roundabout has the right of way. Enter only when there's a safe gap. It's a yield, not a stop. Be prepared to stop if required, but keep traffic moving when it's safe.
1: Police say roundabouts are designed to keep traffic flowing, but they only work if everyone uses them properly. Legislation that would prevent children under 16 from creating social media accounts is now working its way through the process. Dr. Madison Moore specializes in the digital rights of young people and doesn't believe a ban will work.
3: The majority of young people are still in those spaces, so it doesn't actually stop them from being in those spaces. And then because the ban is being implemented, now young people are less likely to reach out for help or to trusted adults if something is to happen online.
1: Instead, Dr. Moore thinks the focus should be put on education and developing tools to identify AI content more clearly. In sports. At the World Cup, Belgium draws Egypt 1-1. Saudi Arabia draws Uruguay 1-1. Spain draws Cape Verde at 0. Iran draws New Zealand 2-2. Canada plays Qatar on Thursday at 6 o'clock. In Major League Baseball, Toronto Blue Jays players Vladimir Guerrero Jr. and Ernie Clement are both early leaders at their positions for Major League Baseball All-Star Game fan voting. No subscriptions, no nonsense. 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
0: 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Pinpoint weather.
1: A chance of a shower or thunderstorm this morning, then sunny breaks, gusty southwest winds, and a high of 22, feeling more like 25. Showers beginning this evening, possibly a thunderstorm, and a low of 14. Tomorrow, a slight chance of showers through the day, otherwise cloudy, a high of 23, feeling humid. And for Thursday, a mix of sun and cloud, showers are likely, and a high of 23. Today's UV index is 7 or high. 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

Bailey Zimmerman religiously as we open up hour number three. Tulsa-Bergs New Country 107.3. And as we approach the end of school for the summer, don't forget to moms and dads. Ontario Parks are currently accepting applications for summer students, offering hundreds of seasonal job opportunities across Ontario. Each year, Ontario Parks employs about 1,600 students to help protect natural spaces and welcome visitors at provincial parks, spanning the shores from Lake Erie to Northern Ontario. Applicants must be at least 15 years old, eligible to work in Canada, and either currently enrolled in school or recently graduated. From what I understand, it's a pretty darn good job. My daughter worked at an Ontario provincial park for two straight summers. Absolutely loved it. She was in charge of the kayaks and the canoes and the watercraft and loved going to work every day. So, moms and dads, if you're looking to help son or daughter maybe get a summer job, check out Ontario Parks website. That might be the right fit for you. Coming up next, new country headlines on this Tuesday. It's Jason Aldean. Don't tell on me on New Country.

Today, Lawrence, don't ruin flowers on New Country's 107.3. Sunshine and cloud, chances of some rain, maybe some thunderstorm activity. Welcome to your Tuesday. Hope you're off to an awesome start. It's Chris with you. Time now for New Country headlines. Jelly Roll has filed for divorce from his wife, Bunny XO, according to a report from TMZ. The outlet reports that the country star filed for divorce in Tennessee in May, citing court records obtained by the publication. According to the sources who spoke, the decision to end the marriage was mutual and remains a private family matter. Dolly Parton's a former California retreat is looking for a new owner, and the property's a current owner is hoping it ends up in the hands of someone who is a big fan of the country icon. Located in the heart of Solvang, California, at 561 LaSalle Road, in case you're in the area, of course, the charming residence is believed to have once served as a private getaway for Parton and her family. According to reports, it has now hit the market with an asking price of $1.995 million. And Carly Pearce experienced a hair malfunction on stage over the weekend when one of her clip-in extensions came loose mid-show. Instead of letting the unexpected moment throw her off, the country star handled it with humor and grace, proving once again why fans love her authenticity. And that is New Country headlines for your Tuesday, June the 16th. Nate Smith checking in with Fix What You Didn't Break on New Country.

0: from the OxfordToday.ca newsroom. What's happening around southwestern Ontario? 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
1: Good morning, I'm Jordan Mercier, and here's what's going on in and around the community over the next 48 hours. Today, there will be four courts to play on. If you're interested in shuffleboard at the Tilsonburg Senior Center, gets going at 1 all the way until 3:30. There's also a medical minute taking place at the Senior Center at the same time. You can join David Lopes from Ralston's Pharmacy as he discusses a different topic each month. And tomorrow, a special Oxford County Pride movie night will be taking place. It will be going on at Market Center Theater in Woodstock. The event runs from 6 until 8 p.m. You can get all of the details on these events and more at ptbotoday.ca. Just click the 48 in the newsroom. I'm Jordan Mercier, and that's what's happening around town. Your Tilsonburg 3-day weather next.
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0: 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Pinpoint weather.
7: A chance of a shower or thunderstorm this morning, then sunny breaks, gusty southwest winds, and a high of 22, feeling more like 25. Showers beginning this evening, possibly a thunderstorm, and a low of 14. Tomorrow, a slight chance of showers through the day, otherwise cloudy, a high of 23, feeling humid. And for Thursday, a mix of sun and cloud, showers are likely, and a high of 23. Today's UV index is 7 or high. 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
1: Jay Eagleson on our Tuesday morning at Tilsonburg's New Country 107.3. Good morning to you. Thank you so much for being here. It's always appreciated. Let's go through some entertainment news on this Tuesday. Country singer Tyler Farr was forced to cancel his performance over the weekend at the Goshen Stampede in Connecticut on Saturday after sustaining quote-unquote severe concussion in a farming accident. My goodness. Tyra Banks is suing Netflix over their documentary on America's Next Top Model, saying that she was defamed. You saw the celebrities at last Wednesday night's Knicks game, right? Over the weekend, they auctioned off the chairs those celebrities sat in at Madison Square Garden. Taylor Swift's chair sold for $7,000. Kylie Jenner's $1,500. Timothy Chalamet's chair for $1,200, just over $1,200. Ben Stiller's $732. And from Game 3, Travis Kelce, of course, Taylor Swift's fiance, his chair sold for $1,405. Any fans of The Lincoln Lawyer, I'm raising my hand. Are you? You will get one more season of The Lincoln Lawyer on Netflix, but they announced that season 5 will be its last. That's unfortunate. Actually, I started watching the original movie, The Lincoln Lawyer, with Matthew McConaughey. I enjoyed that flick. And the movie Michael has now passed Bohemian Rhapsody as the highest grossing musical biopic of all time. And that just happened, I believe, yesterday, on surpassing that mark set by Bohemian Rhapsody. Some entertainment news on our Tuesday. This is a great tune. Dan and Shay on our Tuesday would say so on New Country. I got a

if I can make a living. Tulsa Breeze, New Country 107.3. Good Tuesday morning. Sunshine and cloud. Chance of showers. Maybe a thunderstorm. It is Chris with you. I really appreciate you joining me each and every morning. Thank you so much. Of course, coming up starting Friday night. I think it's the 13th annual. I don't know. It's going to be my first Tulsa Breeze Turtle Fest. My first ever. Coming up on a Friday night and all day Saturday. So we'll start in the afternoon on Friday with the Tilson Family Parkette dedication at the Broadway Oxford Bidwell Street. 4 to 6 p.m. opening ceremonies at the Station Arts Center with the Shell of a Place art exhibit. 6 to 11 p.m. movie on the lawn and food trucks at the Annandale National Historic House. And then on Saturday, all day. This is a free event, all right? Both days are free. We'll kick it off starting at 9 a.m. with the Tulsaburg Farmers Market on Bridge Street. 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Lots of things. Live concert on the main stage on Broadway. Of course, country artist Nate Holler, the headliner, this coming Saturday night. On the main stage on Broadway. That's going to be pretty cool, having the stage right downtown. Looking forward to emceeing the bands. The local bands are going to be on stage as well. Lots of good stuff going on for the 13th annual Tulsaburg Turtle Fest. It gets underway Friday, 3 o'clock in the afternoon with the Tilson Family Parkette dedication. So looking forward to that. Of course, you can find all the information online, of course, at www.turtlefest.ca. Ella Langley, Morgan Wallen, fantastic track, I Can't Love You Anymore on New Country.

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1: Good morning. I'm Jordan Mercier. It's time for What's Good in Tillsonburg. And if you're interested in taking a little road trip, the Sioux Fest fundraiser is returning to Brantford for its 12th year this Saturday. This year's festival features a host of musicians, including two-time Juno winner Jack DeKaiser, as well as Brant Parker Blues Band. Susan's son, Jams, said it began as a way of honoring his mother, a local teacher and musician.
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4: A chance of a shower or thunderstorm this morning, then sunny breaks, gusty southwest winds, and a high of 22, feeling more like 25. Showers beginning this evening, possibly a thunderstorm, and a low of 14. Tomorrow, a slight chance of showers through the day, otherwise cloudy, a high of 23, feeling humid. And for Thursday, a mix of sun and cloud, showers are likely, and a high of 23. Today's UV index is 7 or high. Tilsonburg's New Country UV report is brought to you by South Coast Awning, leading provider of shade in southwestern Ontario.
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right, time for our Tuesday version of it. Did you know? Did you know July 9th, south of the border, is the big day in New York City when ground will be broken for the long-awaited American Express Tower at 2 World Trade Center. The start of construction ends the 25-year wait to fully replace the Twin Towers and other buildings at the 16-acre site that were destroyed on 9/11. Did you know UNICEF recently released its latest report on child well-being? And the Netherlands was the number one spot in the world for good mental health. Interesting. Did you know the ticker tape parade for the NBA champion New York Knicks? Man, I never thought I'd ever say that. NBA champion New York Knicks. I never thought I'd say that about the Raptors, too, when they won it a few years back. It'll take place this week on Thursday. And did you know nearly one in five people say their phone is the item they use most often in the kitchen? Of course, for recipes or timers. Yeah, that's what they say. And that's Did You Know on our Tuesday, New Country's 107.3.

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Justin Brick Senior Center has 4 shuffleboard courts available. You can play this afternoon if you want for seniors 50 and over from 1 until 3:30 in the afternoon at the Tilsonburg Senior Center. 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
1: Sunshine and cloud today. Chance of showers this afternoon. Maybe a thunderstorm as well. High of 22 degrees. The humidex around 25. A high UV index of 7. Cloudy for this evening. Chance of a shower or a thunderstorm overnight. A low of 14. For tomorrow, cloudy skies. Chance of showers. Maybe a thunderstorm. A high of 23. For Thursday, sunshine and cloud. Chance of rain. Windy. A high of 23 degrees. Right now, sitting at 12 degrees. Downtown Tillsonburg on your team.

how mom always used to remind you, hey, make sure you brush your teeth twice a day when you get up in the morning, when you go to bed. 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

if you're following the World Cup of Soccer, three games, group stage action today. France, Senegal, Iraq, Norway, Argentina, Algeria from the World Cup of Soccer. 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

is going to do it for our time together on this Tuesday. Thank you so much for being here. It does not work without you. Join me tomorrow. We'll open up your Wednesday Wake the Fun Up with Chris. Get your day going at 6 a.m. Enjoy the rest of your day today. Special dedication going out to a friend of mine who's going to see this artist in Ottawa later this year. It's Ellen Langley. Weren't for the Win. It's Elsenberg's New Country 107.3. Have a great day. Wouldn't

New Country at Work. Good morning. It's Eric in for Dave Devine. A nice throwback there from Dwight Yoakam and Buck Owens. Streets of Bakersfield, a great summertime song as we approach the official start of summer this Sunday. I'm looking forward to it. Are you? Here's Megan Maroney. Beautiful Things. New Country at Work.

New Country at Work, Florida Georgia Line there with Luke Bryan. This is how we roll. Well, back at CMA Fest recently, Florida Georgia Line announced that they're getting back together. Brian Kelly and Tyler Hubbard have kind of put their differences aside. Apparently, in recent years and months, they've been making an effort to basically be friends again after breaking up the group all those years ago. And apparently, they're back. So what does that mean? Well, we don't know. They haven't said anything yet. We don't know if there's new music. Hopefully there will be. That would be very nice. Here's Tyler Joe Miller, Under the Influence. It's New Country.

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0: 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He'll fake smile at it for about 6 seconds. 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Relief from crying at the gas pump.
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0: 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Enter now. And for once, let dad drive somewhere without yelling. Are you kidding me? While passing gas stations. It's super easy to enter. 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

0: 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You've unlocked the ability to hear new music first by doing absolutely nothing except listening to us. Lucky you! 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

singles you love. New Country at Work, it's Eric in for Dave Devine. Did you get to see Luke Combs when he was in Toronto recently at the Rogers Stadium? Everybody that I know who saw him said he was just incredible. But what else is there? He also brought up some Toronto sports icons with him. Kevin Gausman and William Nylander joined him on stage to shotgun beers, which I think is pretty fun. Here is Luke now. Ain't No Love in Oklahoma. It's New Country at Work.

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0: brace yourselves, because the New Country 107.3 Community Cruiser is coming to crash your perfectly planned day. That's right, we'll be popping up at festivals and events all over town like that one cousin who never RSVPs but always shows up anyways. We're rolling in, blasting the tunes, and sometimes broadcasting live because subtlety is overrated. 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

New Country at Work, it's Eric in for Dave Devine. So the U.S. and Iran have now reached a peace deal. But what does that mean for us, specifically at the pumps? Well, we're going to find out just after 11 o'clock this morning. Here's Riley Green now. I like the tribute to Toby Keith on this song. Think as you drunk. New Country at Work.

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0: could wait for the other country station to play that new song, or you could stick with us and live in the musical fast lane. 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

New Country at Work, Jason Aldean there. Don't tell on me. Glad to have you along. Good morning. It's Eric in for Dave Devine. Hope Tuesday is going all right for you so far. So, the U.S. and Iran have come together for a peace deal. So what does that mean for Canadians, specifically at the gas pump? Because I'm sure that was a thought that we all had when we heard this news. Well, Dan McTeague, he's the president of Canadians for Affordable Energy, and he said, yeah, we're not going to see that much of an impact anytime soon. Unfortunately, he said it's possible that we could still have elevated prices for the next year, maybe even 2 years, as things kind of work themselves out. Well, that's not great, but hopefully we get a little bit of relief in some way. I mean, that would be nice, right? After all this time, I'm not holding my breath, let's say that. Here's Nate Holler, thought about you, New Country at Work. Yeah.

0: country. Everyone, this is Keith Urban.
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3: 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Additional details confirm the street closure is also required for live music programming throughout the downtown core, including a full stage setup and a headline performance by rising country music star Nate Holler. At this point, the report appears to be expanding beyond standard road closure parameters into what can only be described as a full-scale downtown music event. Turtlefest returns June 20th in Tilsonburg. 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

Country 107.3. Good morning. It's Eric in for Dave Devine. Perfect way to ring in the summer this weekend. Tillsonburg Turtle Fest kicks off on Friday at 11 a.m. and it runs through Saturday as well in downtown Tillsonburg. So much going on. Lots of local vendors, live music, fun for the family as well. 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

New country at work. There's Kane Brown with Woman. Glad to have you along. A Canadian icon is returning, and I've got the details in just a few minutes. Here's Dean Brody right round here.

New Country at Work, a throwback from Hal Ketchum. It's Past the Point of Rescue. Good morning. Eric in for Dave Devine. Now, back in January, it was announced that the Canadian iconic department store, Zellers, was going to be making a comeback. They're calling it Zellers 3.0, and it's going to start in Ontario, and I believe they had three locations planned, two in Toronto and one in Windsor. And apparently, one of the Toronto locations is opening this week, which is kind of interesting. Now, you can shop for a lot of different things, just like you used to be able to. You know, it's still a department store. Do they have the restaurant, though? I have read so many articles about these new Zellers locations. Not a single one references the restaurant. So I think we're out of luck. As long as they have those little things that I can sit in the front vestibule of the store and go around and around like we used to when we were kids. If they can do an adult-sized one of those, that would be great. Here's Ella Langley choosing.

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New country at work. Thanks for tuning in today. I recently read that on average you'll burn 3,600 calories in a year just from brushing your teeth. I wonder if this is true if you use an electric toothbrush. That's what I do. I don't think I'm burning those calories. Here's Hacktop, south of Sanity.

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1: Showers tonight with a risk of a thunderstorm and low of 14. Good afternoon, I'm Mac Vincent. Your pinpoint weather details are coming up. Oxford OPP are investigating a series of theft incidents involving pride flags that were reported over the weekend in Norwich Township. Between Friday, June 12th and Monday, June 15th, several pride flags were reported stolen from multiple locations, including a school property and private residences on Jerdon Street and Stover Street. Investigators continue to review the circumstances surrounding these incidents and are working to identify those responsible. Police are encouraging anyone with information to come forward. Residents and businesses in the area are asked to review any available video surveillance during the noted timeframes and report anything that may assist investigators. The Ontario Provincial Police is reminding drivers about proper use of roundabouts as they become more common across the West Region roadways. In a recent safety message, Sergeant Ed Sanchuk outlined key rules for navigating multi-lane and dual-lane roundabouts, which include following posted signs and pavement markings before entering.
2: Do not change lanes inside the roundabout. Remain in your chosen lane until you exit and signal properly. If turning right, signal right as you approach and enter. If going straight, no signal when entering. If turning left, signal left on approach, if applicable. Always signal right when exiting to alert others. Keep it moving safely. Do not stop inside the roundabout unless absolutely necessary to avoid a collision.
1: Police say roundabouts are designed to keep traffic flowing, but only work safely when drivers yield, signal, and maintain awareness of other road users, including cyclists and pedestrians. An individual has been charged following an assault investigation at a local business in Delhi. OPP tell Oxford Today that on Saturday they responded to a 911 report of an assault at a business on Main Street of Delhi. Police say an interaction occurred between a customer and an employee inside the business. During the interaction, the customer assaulted the employee and caused damage to property within the store. No injuries were reported, and a 51-year-old of Oxford County was arrested and charged, and will see the inside of a courtroom in mid-September. And OPP and West Region are rolling out a new safety initiative called Stop, Look, Live, aimed at reducing the number of serious and fatal crashes occurring at intersections. Police say intersection collisions remain a significant concern throughout the region. Failure to yield and intersection-related crashes claimed 13 lives in both 2024 and 2025. Since May of this year alone, West Region OPP officers have investigated three separate fatal intersection crashes that resulted in a total of 5 deaths. As part of the campaign, running from June 15th through to the 21st, officers will increase enforcement efforts and public awareness initiatives. Police will focus on drivers who failed to stop at stop signs, failed to yield when required, or drive while distracted and inattentive. In sports, the Blue Jays are in Boston for the first of a 3-game series. In Calder Cup action, the Marlies take on Chicago. Toronto leads the series 2-0. And 2 games in the FIFA World Cup tonight, including Argentina at Algeria. No subscriptions, no nonsense. 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
0: 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Pinpoint weather.
1: Increasing cloudiness this evening, showers tonight with a risk of a thunderstorm and low of 14. Tomorrow, mainly cloudy with a chance of showers, a high of 23 and low of 14. And on Thursday, a mix of sun and cloud with a high of 23.
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New Country at Work and Afternoon. It's Eric in for Dave Devine today. There's Jordan Davis. Next thing you know, glad to have you along. So Toy Story 5 hits theaters this Friday. I know a lot of people are excited. I mean, it's over 30 years since the first one. We're still getting new Toy Story movies, and they look amazing. You know, it's so funny. Back in the day, we thought the original Toy Story movies, those original Pixar movies, looked so incredible. And you look at the new ones, and it's like, oh, they've improved significantly. Now, Ranker.com recently asked people, what are the best Toy Story characters? Now, number one and two are pretty obvious. Number one, Sheriff Woody. Number two, Buzz Lightyear. Now, there was never going to be any doubt that those two were one and two. But who's number three? Who would be the number three favorite character? Now, for me, it's Mr. Potato Head, just because he was always the funniest one. I don't know. When I was a kid, I loved him. But no, number three, according to Ranker.com, Slinky Dog. Pretty good character, not going to lie. Who do you think is the third best? Because obviously, Woody and Buzz Lightyear are one and two. I mean, it just makes sense, right? Here's Betty now. It's Carter Faith, New Country at Work. Betty.

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New country at work, it's Eric in for Dave Devine. A Canadian woman recently made friends with the animal kingdom in a very interesting way. We'll get into that in just a few minutes. Here's Tyler Joe Miller, back to drinking whiskey. New country at work.

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New Country at Work. Cody Johnson there with The Fall. Thanks for tuning in. It's Eric in for Dave Devine. So there's a woman here in Canada who recently made friends with a group of crows. I believe that is called a murder of crows, which is a great name. And so how did a woman become friends with a bunch of crows? Well, she was out for a walk, and she saw a bunch of crows circling around a particular area. And she was interested in what was going on, so she went and looked, and she saw that a crow was trapped in a gutter. So she went over there, and she helped get the crow out of the gutter. Very nice thing to do. Well, the crows started leaving her gifts. Isn't that amazing? They started leaving her feathers and other little gifts. And when she would go out for walks after this, they would all follow her. Imagine making friends with the animal kingdom in this kind of way. Pretty incredible. I mean, how smart are crows that they remember her in this way, too? Pretty amazing. Here's Dan and Shay, Say So, New Country at Work.

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James Barker Band, you didn't hear it from me. If you're a fisherman and you like to fish, well, coming up on Saturday, there's going to be a carp derby hosted by the Teterville Firefighters Association. And this is going to be a lot of fun. If you want more details on this event, head over to oxfordtoday.ca. Here's George Burge and Luke Bryan. Ride, ride, ride. 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

New Country at Work, good afternoon. Vincent Mason there with Wish You Well. It's Eric in for Dave Devine on the World Cup schedule for today. France takes on Senegal this afternoon. Iraq versus Norway and Argentina versus Algeria. Coming up on Thursday is the next Team Canada game. We're going to be taking on Qatar. Hopefully we can pick up a win and jump to the front of our division. It's anybody's division right now. Everybody drew in their first matches. So 1 point across the board. Let's go, Canada. Here's Josh Stumpf now. Johnny Walker, back to me.

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1: Some sun and clouds. Could see some showers this afternoon with a high of 22. Increasing cloudiness this evening. Showers beginning tonight, low of 14. Tomorrow, more clouds expected. Chance of showers in the morning with a high of 23. For Thursday, a mix of sun and clouds with a chance of showers and a high of 23.

New Country at Work, thanks for tuning in. Good afternoon. You know how when the fall comes around, it seems like everything is pumpkin spice flavored? Well, this summer, it seems like the flavor of the summer is pickles. Have you noticed that? Seems like everything has some sort of a pickle flavor attached to it right now. Not that I'm complaining. I definitely prefer it to pumpkin spice. Here's High Valley. I'm leaving you. New Country at Work.

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0: this song first. It's not luck. We're just that good. 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

Country at Work. Thanks for tuning in. Now that the NBA playoffs are over, the Cleveland Cavaliers started to auction off all the chairs that celebrities sat in during NBA playoff games. Of course they did. Any way they can make money, right? Well, the chair that Taylor Swift sat in went for $7,000. Because, of course it did. Because Taylor Swift graced that chair with her presence. By the way, she was cheering for the Cleveland Cavaliers when she was at that game. And then, in the finals, she was cheering for the New York Knicks. That is not how sports fandom works. Somebody should tell Taylor that. Here's Owen Riegling. Love, Hate, Love. New Country at Work.

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1: New Country at Work, Tim Hicks and Blackjack Billy there. Good afternoon. I read about this family from Britain who spent $10,000 to come to Toronto for the World Cup, even though they didn't have tickets to any of the games. Okay, interesting. I guess they just wanted to be around the atmosphere. And in fact, they did say in the article I read that, well, you know, we figured we'd find a bar that would be packed with people and we'd just take in the whole atmosphere of the city, which, okay, I guess that's kind of cool. And look, it's worth visiting, I think, Toronto anyway. But it seems like an expensive trip if you don't actually have tickets. Well, apparently, Airbnb heard about this family and heard they were doing this and got them tickets. So they're going to see Iraq versus Senegal in Toronto. There you go. It was worth it after all. Here's Luke Combs, Be By You, New Country at Work.

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country at work, Tim McGraw, One Bad Habit. Thanks for tuning in. It's Eric in for Dave Devine. I'm just about done for the day. Trinette takes over after 2. Here's Tucker Wetmore with 3, 2, 1 on New Country at Work.

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New Country Afternoons, Dean Brody, A Man Without a Woman. 10 studio albums. That's quite a milestone. And he'll have the first of his double album coming out on June the 26th. Something to look forward to. Jordan Davis, I Ain't Saying, New Country Afternoons.

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0: Day. Don't get Dad another World's Best Father mug. 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Give Dad what he really wants. 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
0: 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Pinpoint weather.
14: Increasing cloudiness this evening, showers tonight with a risk of a thunderstorm and low of 14. Tomorrow, mainly cloudy with a chance of showers, a high of 23 and low of 14. And on Thursday, a mix of sun and cloud with a high of 23.

Ketchery Afternoons, Alan Jackson, Mercury Blues. The date is getting closer. Last call, one more for the road. The finale with Alan Jackson, Saturday, June 27th, Nissan Stadium in Nashville. Of course, absolutely sold out and an end to his 40-year touring legacy. There will be a live stream. The Country Music Hall of Fame and the Fisher Center for Performing Arts are hosting those events, allowing fans to watch the full performance in real time. New Country Afternoons. It was

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New Country Afternoons, Brock Phillips, something else, says that his sound influenced by the likes of Chris Stapleton, John Mayer, Kings of Leon, too, and he moved to Nashville in 2024 to pursue his music career. New Country Afternoons.

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0: 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Relief from crying at the gas pump.
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9: Increasing cloudiness this evening, showers tonight with a risk of a thunderstorm and low of 14. Tomorrow, mainly cloudy with a chance of showers, a high of 23 and low of 14. And on Thursday, a mix of sun and cloud with a high of 23.

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Riley Greens, Think Is You Drunk? We'll make you think a little bit with Trinette's Trivia. Here's your question this afternoon. Think you can figure this one out? This is the number one impulse buy. What do you think it is? This is the number one impulse buy. Text in your guess to 866-85-BOOTS for Trinette's Trivia. This is the number one impulse buy. Let me know. Max McNown, Better Me For You, New Country 107.3.

New Country Afternoons, Terry Clark's Poor, Poor, Pitiful Me, which is actually a cover of a cover of a cover. She did her version, released in September of 1996 from her second album, Just the Same, and told Billboard magazine that she heard Linda Ronstadt's version of the song in a local gym while she was exercising and said, "I thought, what a cool song, what a great country record that would make." Started doing it live, and it worked out. Look at that. Beautiful things. Here's Megan Maroney playing this Saturday in Toronto. New Country Afternoons.

Country 107.3, Zach Top, South of Sanity. Hopefully you didn't go too crazy trying to think of the answer for Trinette's trivia. This is the number one impulse buy. I would agree with this because it happened to me last night. And I think part of the reason was because it's located so close to the cash. But that's, of course, why they put it there. The answer is candy. Candy is the number one impulse buy, and I'm a sucker for it. George Birch, Luke Bryan, Ride, Ride, Ride. 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
1: Showers tonight, maybe a thunderstorm and a low 14. Good afternoon. I'm Evelyn Macco. Your pinpoint weather details are coming up. Communications giants Bell and Telus are under the federal microscope and have been sent warning letters for charging extra fees to activate, change, or cancel cell plans, especially in light of new federal rules not to. The federal regulator, CRTC, is warning both companies drop fees by Wednesday or risk compliance action, like massive daily fines. They're fed up and they're not taking it anymore. A couple of hundred people hit the streets of Norwich last night to send a message. They've had it with Pride flag vandalism, organized by Oxford County Pride as a show of solidarity in the wake of flags being stolen, burned, even poles being cut down. Determined participants insist when a Pride flag comes down, we will raise another. In the wake of a dangerous spike in fatal crashes at intersections, OPP are making a concerted effort to remind you to stop, look, and live. The launch of this initiative is all the more poignant in light of a crash in Mapleton Township that killed 5 children and injured 6 on Saturday. From June 15th to the 21st, officers will increase enforcement and education efforts, focusing on drivers who ignore stop signs, fail to yield, or drive distracted. Officers especially maintaining a zero-tolerance policy, targeting high-risk driving behaviors, especially motorists who roll through a stop sign. In sports, the Jays are in Boston for the first of a 3-game series. The Calder Cup. Marlies take on Chicago. Toronto leads the series 2-0. And 2 games tonight in the FIFA World Cup, including Argentina and Algeria. No subscriptions, no nonsense. 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
0: 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Pinpoint weather.
1: Evening showers, risk of a thunderstorm and a low 14. Rain or thunderstorm possible tomorrow and Thursday. A high of 23 and a humidex 26. I'm Evelyn Macco.
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5: 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That special connection between father and child. Townsend Butchers would like to remind you that it is the time together that we cherish. The memories that we create together, whether dance recitals, hockey practice, or just a helping hand with homework. Thank you, Dad, for being there along the way. This Father's Day, spend some time creating new memories, perhaps over the barbecue. 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
6: Evening showers, risk of a thunderstorm, and a low 14. Rain or thunderstorm possible tomorrow and Thursday. A high of 23 and a humidex 20.

afternoon's Keith Urban Straight Line. Weren't really expecting it, but kind of love it. He released an unexpected yacht rock album called Flow States. 10 songs, soft rock covers, an original track too, in collaboration with Michael McDonald. Check it out. Here's Stella Lefty, Boston, New Country Afternoons. On a

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country afternoons. I'm not sure it gets more summertime than that when it comes to country music. Nitty Gritty Dirt Band, Fishing in the Dark. Dan and Shay this summer releasing a new album called Young. It'll be out August 21st. Here they are with Say So, New Country Afternoons.

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This summer, Pizza Hut is giving you a reason to order your favorites again and again. 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
1: Showers tonight, maybe a thunderstorm, and a low 14. Good afternoon. I'm Evelyn Macco. Your pinpoint weather details are coming up. Pride on full display last night on the streets of Norwich. A couple of hundred people marched to display their disgust over a series of incidents involving the destruction of pride flags in the community. Just last weekend, flags were stolen from multiple locations. Oxford County Pride, in a show of solidarity, organized last night's rally, defending Norwich is kinder than this. Norwich is better than this. Demonstrators have called on the federal and provincial representatives to take action. Two local politicians did attend last night, the Oxford County Warden and Deputy Warden. At least two communications giants are in trouble with the federal regulator over recent charges when the new rules say they can't charge. Things like a $15 SIM card activation fee, a $40 device handling charge. In fact, the CRTC, the rulemakers, have sent warning letters to the pair, insisting those and other charges be dropped by Wednesday, or there will be consequences. Confusing for some, but really a breeze once you know how to navigate a roundabout while driving. OPP Sergeant Ed Sanchuk offers these tips.
2: Here's what you need to know. Yield on entry. Slow down. Watch for pedestrians and look to your left. Traffic already in the roundabout has the right of way. Enter only when there's a safe gap. It's a yield, not a stop. Roundabouts are controlled by yield signs, not stop signs. Be prepared to stop if required, but keep traffic moving when it's safe.
1: Most important, don't panic if you miss your exit. Just stay in your lane, do another lap until you safely reach your exit. In sports, the Blue Jays are in Boston for the first of a three-game series. In Calder Cup action, Marlies take on Chicago. Toronto leads the series 2-0. And 2 games tonight at the FIFA World Cup, including Argentina and Algeria. No subscriptions, no nonsense. 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
0: 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Pinpoint Weather.
1: Evening showers, risk of a thunderstorm, and a low 14. Rain or thunderstorm possible tomorrow and Thursday. A high of 23 and a humidex 26. I'm Evelyn Macco.
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New Country Afternoons, Tennille Art's Don't Ruin Flowers, releasing more new music with Lonely Weekend. She filmed a music video for it, too, where she was sharing some behind the scenes. But keeping busy, Tennille Art's is. Here's Kate Brown, Woman, New Country Afternoons.

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7: Evening showers, risk of a thunderstorm, and a low 14. Rain or thunderstorm possible tomorrow and Thursday, a high of 23 and a humidex 26.

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There's Corey Kent, Coe Wetzel, Rocky Mountain Low, New Country Afternoons.

New Country Afternoons, Tracy Bird. I'm from the country. If there was ever any doubt that Canada loves country music, well, Luke Combs recently made Canadian history by setting the largest attendance record for a country headliner in Toronto. Here he is with Be By You, New Country Afternoons.

Country Afternoons, Megan Patrick, Golden Child. While she's expecting, she's taken some much-needed rest. She's been working on music while she's been doing that, too, and sharing some behind-the-scenes of her pregnancy. So if you don't follow Megan Patrick and want to see more about it, make sure you do that. Here's Carter Faith with Post Malone and Jelly Roll tonight in Toronto. This is Betty, New Country Afternoons.

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1: Showers tonight, maybe a thunderstorm in a low 14. Good afternoon. I'm Evelyn Macco. Your pinpoint weather details are coming up. Communications giants Bell and TELUS are under the federal microscope and have been sent warning letters for charging extra fees to activate, change, or cancel cell plans, especially in light of new federal rules not to. The federal regulator, CRTC, is warning both companies drop fees by Wednesday or risk compliance action, like massive daily fines. They're fed up and they're not taking it anymore. A couple of hundred people hit the streets of Norwich last night to send a message. They've had it with Pride flag vandalism, organized by Oxford County Pride as a show of solidarity in the wake of flags being stolen, burned, even poles being cut down. Determined participants insist when a Pride flag comes down, we will raise another. In the wake of a dangerous spike in fatal crashes at intersections, OPP are making a concerted effort to remind you to stop, look, and live. The launch of this initiative is all the more poignant in light of a crash in Mapleton Township that killed 5 children and injured 6 on Saturday. From June 15th to the 21st, officers will increase enforcement and education efforts, focusing on drivers who ignore stop signs, fail to yield, or drive distracted. Officers especially maintaining a zero-tolerance policy, targeting high-risk driving behaviors, especially motorists who roll through a stop sign. In sports, the Jays are in Boston for the first of a 3-game series. The Calder Cup. Marlies take on Chicago. Toronto leads the series 2-0. And 2 games tonight in the FIFA World Cup, including Argentina and Algeria. No subscriptions, no nonsense. 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
0: 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Pinpoint weather.
1: Evening showers, risk of a thunderstorm and a low 14. Rain or thunderstorm possible tomorrow and Thursday. A high of 23 and a humidex 26. I'm Evelyn Macco.
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5: Evening showers, risk of a thunderstorm, and a low 14. Rain or thunderstorm possible tomorrow and Thursday. A high of 23 and a heat.

Country Afternoon. Zach Top, I Never Lie. Billy Zimmerman, he's getting set to play shows in Toronto, London, and Ottawa this week. Here he is with Chevy Silverado, New Country Afternoons.

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New Country Afternoons. Keith Urban Days Go By, looking for some new music for a soundtrack for the summer. Well, Keith Urban's released a yacht rock album called Flow State, and it's pretty fun. Kenny Chesney would love it, I'm sure, playing his shows at the Sphere. Here he is with his newest Carry On, New Country Afternoons.

Country Afternoons. Dasha not at this party, celebrating Dad this weekend. Father's Day on Sunday. Maybe go fishing, because it's also family fishing weekend, too, for Saturday and Sunday. Megan Maroney, Beautiful Things, New Country Afternoons.

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Country Afternoons. Dean Brody, A Man Without a Woman. Next Friday, we'll be releasing part one of his double album. I'm Trinette, heading out of here for now. Wish you a fantastic evening. I'll talk to you again tomorrow on New Country Afternoons.

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showers, risk of a thunderstorm, and a low 14. Rain or thunderstorm possible tomorrow and Thursday, a high of 23 and a humid

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